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1: Hoops, spurs, boots.
0: To the flow now, ooh.
1: Tell them.

Emanuel Nashed i Boston för Radiosporten. In the land where thistles sway, in the sound of bagpipes playing, every social club and bar.

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